0: bringing you back to your youth. No, not with the music. I'm talking about the imminent threat of nuclear war.
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And fire flew from his fingertips as he rosined up his bow. And he pulled the bow across the strings and it made an evil hiss. And then a band of demons

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0: So waiting. Waiting's over. You've been waiting for that factoid. Yeah. 98.5 The River. Let's do it. Roll it.
1: It won't make you any smarter.
2: Being smart is so hard.
1: But you won't be any dumber.
3: I don't know anything.
1: Here's Stag's factoid.
0: Oh, yeah. Oh, yeah. All right, so a little factoid here for you. Mary Elizabeth Anderson, anybody know who that is? Well, she's an American real estate developer, rancher, and most notably known as the woman who invented the windshield wipers. Do you know that? You do now. This was back in 1903. But she never made any money from it because, well, car companies told her at the time, they're distracting to drivers, they will never work, they won't be on the market. Well, she let that patent expire. Guess what? Somebody jumped in there and says, hey, these will work. To this day, gosh, get this, the global wiper blade market is valued at $7.3 billion. They say it's projected to reach $10.8 billion by the year 2033. Holy cow. Your wiper blade.
4: My wiper blade.
0: Oh, Haywood. 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

block of that. 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You know what I'm talking about. Sam and Trudy this morning. 98.5 The River, the Valley's classic rock station. 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
0: 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We got Renegade, which is the ultimate tribute to Styx. Midnight Blue, Foreigner tribute band, and the band Mull It Over. 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Yes. Do some doors this morning. Oh, yeah. We'll break on through to the other side on the river.

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0: 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Welcome to September the 4th. 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Beyonce turns 45. Happy birthday to Beyonce. Got a great weekend for you this weekend. I'm going to kick things off at 5 o'clock this afternoon. Alphabetical order. We're going to be rocking you in alphabetical order by title. River Rock Songs. The greatest River Rock Songs from A to Z. And it kicks off at 5 o'clock this afternoon. All weekend long. All Labor Day weekend with 98.5 The River. 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

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The River.

0: 98.5 The River, Billy Squire with The Stroke. Or as we can rename that song this week, The Heat Stroke from Billy Squire. Hope you're staying cool and hydrated. Here's Tesla.
1: And the sign says, long-haired freaking people need

It's the A to Z weekend on 98.5 The River. Still very early on as we play everything in alphabetical order by title all weekend long. And we're still in the A's. Some Ain't songs. Ain't Even Done With The Night. John Mellencamp and Ain't Talking About Love Here from Van Halen on the A to Z weekend, 98.5 The River.

0: tried to get some cheerleaders to come and yell, give me an A, give me a Z, but we didn't have the budget for pom-poms.
1: Oh, crap!
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